0: Gong 96.3.
1: We face the difficulties of today and tomorrow. I still have a dream. It is a dream deeply.

96.3. 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Are you with me? Are you with me?

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2: 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'Cause since you walked away, I'm riding through a ghost town on a Chevrolet.
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0: Immer das Beste von heute.